naked on the toilet with a toothbrush in his mouth, when he suddenly acquired an overwhelming sense of doubt. Every single piece of baggage he'd been holding on his back was beginning to dig in, and his back began to crack. And when he finally broke up, he found that he'd been breaking down. Little body, little soul, little shrapnel on the ground. And so he started to examine, from the clumsy to the cute.

prescribed to her, the kingdom at her feet, as she continued with her manicure and poured another tea, as he recounted tales of misery and suffering and pain. She was yawning at the ceiling, so he had to up his game. The only thing your children cherish is to move up the ranks. 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And if you don't cooperate with us, we'll hound you till you're dead. So

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1: Hey, yo, son, what's the deal? This is Chaotic Concrete from the Mighty Underclassmen. Yo, check it. When I'm not on my block beating the shit out of sucker MCs, I listen to 94.5 on your FM dial. No doubt, explicit context, motherfucker. Fuck peace.

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Motherfuckers.

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This is the Explicit Content Radio Show. Y'all, my name is Almatic from the Almighty Aphazette crew. And right now, it's about that time to toke up and eat your donuts. Cause some fat, fat, fat hip-hop shit is coming up right now. Big up the DJ Donut. Peace.

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1: 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Also die ersten 16 Minuten waren eigentlich nicht so angedacht, aber ey, das Beste passiert manchmal ungeplant. Also, wir gehen jetzt über zum Q-Diss Special aus UK. Ey, thank you guys for the amazing mix and we can't wait to hear your mix. So, Q-Diss are Misty, Trippers, on the mic, Big G and a very, very special guest, Multiplex. Guys, thank you so much for the mix, but enough words. So let's play the music.
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5: You take my love, but you're taking too much.
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Yo, Run That Again, Trippers on the mic, right, starting on fire. Rough that thing. 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
0: Leave the stuff on my side of the stuff.
1: Tell them.
0: Then we ready divided it up.
1: Tell them.
0: Let me talk in a musical sense.
1: Tell them.
0: And you see, I'm losing myself.
1: Tell them.
0: Fucking hell, I've been losing myself.
1: Tell them.
0: You sell out a mutual smell.
1: Tell them.
0: I'll grab my life getting rough.
1: Tell them.
0: Also come off a back.

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Yeah, I miss it.

sound of the situation. Ladies and gentlemen, you're listening to the sounds of Improper Records. Calm, relaxed, the destiny unknown of Radio X. Sounds of the cutest family, trippers, and multiplex. Take you back to that calm place where you first relax. I like the way that you take it back. History just drops just like that. Just remember that you're not by yourself. Ecstasy. This is how we go. Life's destiny. Picture this. This is just a memory. Yeah. Take it back, and when you feel calm, when your left's all alone, raindrops and storm

0: 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It was more brilliant than the sun.
1: Hold the elevator for the older. I live 3 floors up, he's won over. Best order of business. How's the niece, sir? How's the missus? It's hard on the bends, my lad, but it still go the distance. Nobody tells you true love comes with a cost. My darling, how's the wanderlust? Itchy feet, but our heads gone soft. Goes for a little wonder.